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16: 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The Wink Wake Up Show is more than just a morning show. Denny, Sue, Jenna, and John are family. 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It's the best of everything. 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
2: U.S. Olympians do it. Your neighbor's kid does it. And yes, it's the only socially acceptable way to carry a sword. Fencing. No, not the kind that keeps dogs in. 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
6: 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She is married with 2 kids and has never smoked. 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

Wink 104 playing the best music with Imagine Dragons on the Friday Wink Wake Up Show. We made it, gang. Sue Campbell with you this morning. Matt will be along here shortly as Denny is off today, but we'll be back on Monday. Yeah, it's Friday, my favorite day of the week. The 18th, September 18th. Here we go. All right, well, weather for today, morning fog out there. It's worse in some areas than others. But afternoon, evening sun is going to come out and the humidity is going to lift. So we should be a much better day as the day goes on. High of 80, so warm but not too warm. Clear tonight, but cooler, comfortable, 55. For the low tonight. Morning sun tomorrow, clouds late, high of 75. And then Sunday looks like some scattered showers, high of 75. It's a little sticky yet right now. It's 72 degrees here at the Wink Wake Up Show. Oh, here's a destiny story for you. A man recently bought a gold-colored Ford F-250 truck. But the previous owner apparently replaced the tailgate with a silver one for some reason, so it didn't match. Gold truck, silver tailgate. Okay. Well, anyways, he said he was out running some errands one day and he saw a miracle before him. A silver F-250 passing by with a gold colored tailgate. He immediately chased the driver down and they actually traded tailgates in a grocery store parking lot. I wonder if the previous owners maybe knew each other and purposely switched them for some reason. I don't know. They like mixed metals or something. Well, this F-250 bromance certainly sounds like destiny for sure. Isn't that funny, though? Silver on one, gold on the other. They switched them up, and now both gentlemen are very, very happy. Ah, sometimes you're in the right place at the right time. It's 5:52 right now. Let's get back to music with The Weeknd on Wink 104.

0: Good morning. I'm Jenna Clay with WinkWatch News. A Texas Air National Guard F-16 crashed during a training mission in Michigan. The pilot ejected safely. Homes and businesses within a mile of the crash site were forced to evacuate due to a hazardous chemical spill related to the crash. As the war with Iran continues to bottle up oil tankers in the Middle East, energy prices are soaring here at home. And another jump in gas prices. ABC's Mary Bruce reports.
1: Gas prices have been steadily rising since President Trump launched this war with Iran. And analysts note and predict that they're about to jump even higher. Gas now averaging $4.47 a gallon. Diesel rising to a record $6.43 a gallon. The war now well into its seventh month. And with no end in sight.
0: American, United, and Southwest Airlines are now scaling back flights due to the surge in fuel prices. The fight over a data center project in Cumberland County moves to the courtroom this morning. 2 weeks ago, Middlesex Township supervisors approved the PAX 1 project, despite the objections of hundreds of neighbors at a series of public meetings. The head of the opposition, Kyle Gerber, is taking the supervisors to court. He's trying to stop the project, which is already under construction. According to ABC 27 News, the first hearing is set for this morning at the Cumberland County Courthouse in Carlisle. And a school district in Dauphin County is considering consolidating its buildings. The Upper Dauphin Area School District is holding a special board meeting on October 5th to discuss the proposal. It calls for K through 6th grade to be in one school and grades 7 through 12 in another. It eliminated the intermediate school. The October 5th board meeting will be held in the high school auditorium at 6:30 p.m. The early morning Wink Watch continues in a moment with traffic and weather on Wink 104.
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9: Off to a good start in the Harrisburg area. No delays, 83 over Acer Summit. Looking good on the South Bridge. Have an accident in the High Spire, right at 2nd and Ann Streets. Also dealing with a disabled vehicle in Swatara Township, Harrisburg Street at Highland Street. No delays on 81. River routes look good. Lebanon County's accident-free. Jet wheel spot right now, traffic.
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13: Morning fog and clouds will give way to afternoon and evening sunshine. The humidity will be dropping through the day and highs will be near 80 degrees. Mostly clear and cooling down tonight to 55. Some sunshine early on Saturday with clouds late, a high of 75. And the rain arrives Saturday night into Sunday. Scattered showers all day Sunday with a high of 75. From the ABC 27 Weather Center, I'm meteorologist Brett Thackera.
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0: 610 Friday morning on the Wink Wake Up Show with Sue and Matt. Good morning, Matt.
1: Good morning.
0: Oh.
2: Good morning.
0: Would help if I put your mic on.
2: Good morning.
0: Good morning. Good morning. Good morning. Yes, good morning. Friday morning here. Did you have any fog on the way in?
2: No.
0: No? Okay. They said some areas could be foggy. It was in some areas for me, but not like, you know, you couldn't see 20 feet in front of you or anything, but it'll be lifting and out of here. And the afternoon and this evening could be kind of nice. Humidity is going to leave. It's still a little sticky right now. Going up to 80 degrees today. Clear tonight. Good night for high school football. Low of 55. And then sun tomorrow. Clouds late. High 75 with some showers rolling in on Sunday. High of 75. It's 72. Yeah, a little humid yet this morning. I thought maybe we had some hard rain yesterday. Did you?
2: Ooh, you know, it was pouring last night.
3: I went for a walk last night and the rain moved in on my walk.
0: Oh boy, you got a little drippy.
3: Yeah, my walk turned into a jog then. So.
0: Well, that's good.
3: Yeah.
0: That's what they say you should be doing. Run fast and stop. That, you know, fast and slow, fast and slow. You probably didn't watch the Phillies game last night, did you?
3: I don't watch baseball, period.
0: Oh, okay. Well, we do. We love the Phillies. And last night they played the Mets. Well, oh man, there was a bad accident. The first baseman for the Mets was taken off in a stretcher last night because they hit the ball. The Phillies hit the ball, and the pitcher kind of ran toward first base. I don't know how they got tangled up. He ended up like kneeing the first baseman in the head, and he kind of went head face first down into the dirt. They had to take him out on a stretcher. As he was rolling out, you know, on the golf cart, he put his thumbs up. But they say he was hospitalized overnight. He has feeling in his extremities, which is good news. And a CAT scan was clear. I guess he's going to be treated for a concussion. But, oh, you felt so bad. The poor pitcher, you could see it on his face. He felt terrible.
3: No, I bet, yeah.
0: I mean, you don't usually see a baseball player being taken off on a board and, you know, on a stretcher. Yeah. So it was a little upsetting.
3: Not like it's football.
0: Exactly. I mean, it was like, whoa. And I mean, he just, for a while, he just laid flat, you know, it was like, what is going on here?
3: Mm.
0: Anyway, but he's going to be okay, which is good news.
3: And this was a Met or a Philly?
0: It was a Met.
3: Mm, okay.
0: The Met's first baseman.
3: Mm.
0: I don't know what his name was, but yeah, it was like, oh no. Yeah, it kind of shook the whole team up, you know. I don't even know I forgot to even check the score. I went to bed shortly after that, but I don't even know who won.
3: I watched that Bills thrashing, a little bit of it last night.
0: In their new stadium?
3: Yeah. They destroyed Detroit.
0: Did they really?
3: Yeah. Well, I guess...
0: Was that expected?
3: I would assume, because I think the Bills are a lot of people's pick to go to the Super Bowl.
0: Yeah.
3: But, yeah, I mean, when I watched it, it was like 20 it was either 21-7 or 27-7. I don't remember. But I think they ended up closing the gap a little bit to lose within 10, but still.
0: The Bills on top.
3: Mm-hmm.
0: Okay. Good for them.
3: Josh Allen, new baby daddy.
0: Oh, is he a new baby daddy?
3: Yeah, what's her face had a baby.
0: TV star. I forget who he's married
3: what's
0: to.
3: What's her name?
0: She's pretty.
3: Who's married to Josh Allen?
0: Haley
3: Steinfeld.
0: Oh, that's right. That's right. The singer.
3: Yes. They were married in 2025.
0: Yeah, I knew it's been a while. Well, good for them.
3: She's with Jake with State Farm when she's not with Josh. And Bon Jovi. They like to go driving in cars.
0: There's all kind of baby news. I have more baby news coming up in celebrity news.
3: Oh, my gosh.
0: The babies are just popping up everywhere.
3: Birthing them babies.
0: All right, 6:14 now at the Wink Wake Up Show.
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0: 6:21 on the Friday Wink Wake Up Show with Sue and Matt with you. Denny is on vacation, but he will be back on Monday. Weather for today, well, the morning fog, if you have some in your area, it'll lift and it'll get out of here. And then this afternoon, it's going to clear. Get some sunshine, even in the early evening. Humidity's going to lift too. High of 80 today. Pretty nice day. And then mostly clear tonight and comfy. 55, what a difference, like 20 degrees, 15 to 20 degrees cooler than this morning. Then tomorrow morning, clouds and some sun, high of 75, and then showers on Sunday, high of 75. 72 right now at the Wink Wake Up Show. John Wilsbach standing by with traffic and celebrity news coming up after the break on Wink 104.
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4: Now, another Wink 104 traffic update.
5: We're looking good. 83 over Easter Summit. No delays on the South Bridge. Harvey Taylor Bridge looks good into the city. 81 and 581 are incident free. Have an accident out in Hershey on Ridge Road, right there at West Chocolate Avenue, 422. Got one in Highspire wrapping up at 2nd and Ann Streets. No issues in Lebanon County. Looking good, 283 between Harrisburg and Lancaster. John Wilsbach, right now traffic.
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0: 6:26 on the Wink Wake Up Show. Time for celebrity news and baby news. Millie Bobby Brown and her husband Jake Bon Jovi are now a family of 4. They adopted a baby boy. They adopted baby girl last summer, whose appearance and name have never been shared. In other baby news, Lady Gaga and her fiance Michael Polanski have welcomed a baby girl. According to a birth certificate, her name is Rose Bean Polanski, born June 9th at a hospital in L.A. via surrogate. Gaga named her Rose after the song, The Bean Rose, which she covered in A Star Is Born. Gaga also has a tattoo of a rose on her spine with the song title next to it. The middle name Bean, likely a tribute to activist Carl Bean, who inspired her song, Born That Way. Jelly Roll says he could quit music tomorrow. He's checked off all the boxes on his career bucket list, and now his next chapter might not involve music at all. He says he's grateful for all he's achieved, from Grammy Awards to CMA and ACM honors, plus becoming a member of the Grand Ole Opry. He couldn't be more proud. But he says looking ahead, he plans to pray about what's next and follow wherever God leads him. He said if God told him to go to work at a homeless shelter, he'd leave the music business and we might not see him again. Jelly has been talking about taking a break after finishing his recent tour, and it looks like that's the plan. But it makes you wonder, you know, like when you achieve all that. I mean, he's done a lot in the few years that, yeah, you know, he's become popular. It's like, okay, that's enough now? I don't know. He's done a lot. Maybe he should have taken more breaks in between. I don't know. Lenny Kravitz is now the second man in history to get his own Ken doll. The doll is part of the Barbie signature Kenvassador's collection. LeBron James was first in the collection, which came out last year. The Lenny doll's clothes are replications of what he wore on his recent Blue Electric Light Tour. Mesh cow neck tank, low-rise jeans, boots, sunglasses, even his tattoos. He says as a kid growing up with all my little cousins, there were Barbies everywhere, G.I. Joes and Kens. It just makes you think, when I was a kid, did I ever think I would have my own figure? No.
16: Lenny Kravitz is super cool.
0: Yeah. The Lenny doll sells for $70 online.
16: Oh, my.
0: I checked this morning. Target only had like 4 left, and Amazon, they sold out yesterday. Miley's new album is out today, and the first person to receive a final copy from Miley will be her godmother, Dolly Parton, because Dolly was always the first person she sent her vinyls to. Growing up, Miley looked up to Dolly when trying to balance her Hannah Montana persona and her true self. Dolly was known for the faux, the fake, the hair, the makeup, the show of it. But she says there was a part of her everyone gravitates toward, how real she is and how authentic she is. I look at that as you can still have a persona and still be who you are. Dolly was just always right about stuff. And New York Knicks star and longtime Law & Order SVU fan Jalen Brunson is going to guest star on the new season of the crime drama that airs November 5th. His role is being kept under wraps. His appearance will reunite him with SVU star and Knicks superfan Mariska Hargitay. Brunson is also set to host the season premiere of SNL next Saturday night, September 26th. And that is Wink Wake Up Show Celebrity News. It's 6:29, and we have Wink Watch News coming up after Alex Warren on Wink 104.
17: They say the holy water's watered down, and this town's lost its faith. Our colors will fade eventually, so if our time is running out, day after day, we'll make the mundane a masterpiece. Oh my, my, oh my, my love, I take one look at you, you're taking me out.

0: Good morning. I'm Jenna Clay with Wink Watch News. A person was shot at a Dauphin County shopping center yesterday. It happened just after noon in the parking lot of Petco at High Point Commons in Swatara Township. The man shot is in the hospital in stable condition. Police took another man into custody. The fight over a data center project in Cumberland County moves to the courtroom this morning. 2 weeks ago, Middlesex Township supervisors approved the PAX 1 project, despite the objections of hundreds of neighbors at a series of public meetings. The head of the opposition, Kyle Gerber, is taking the supervisors to court. He's trying to stop the project, which is already under construction. According to ABC 27 News, the first hearing is set for this morning at the Cumberland County Courthouse in Carlisle. A group of state representatives plans to introduce a bill to ban flock cameras and other license plate readers. The measure would ban new systems and remove existing ones. Pennsylvania Turnpike cameras would still be allowed because they're used solely for toll collection. Critics of flock cameras raise privacy and abuse concerns. And as the war with Iran continues to bottle up oil tankers in the Middle East, energy prices are soaring here at home. And another jump in gas prices. ABC's Mary Bruce reports.
1: Gas prices have been steadily rising since President Trump launched this war with Iran. And analysts note and predict that they're about to jump even higher. Gas now averaging $4.47 a gallon. Diesel rising to a record $6.43 a gallon. The war now well into its seventh month. And with no end in sight.
0: American, United, and Southwest Airlines are now scaling back flights due to the surge in fuel prices. The early morning Wink Watch continues in a moment with traffic and weather on Wink 104.
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6: Now, another Wink 104 traffic update.
7: Still out in Hershey with that accident, West Chocolate Avenue. That's 422 at Ridge Road. No delays, 83 north over Easter Summit. Southbound looks good as you make your way down through the Eisenhower Interchange. 81 and 581 are incident-free. No problems on the inbound river routes. Looking good through Lebanon County. 283 checks in fine between Harrisburg and Lancaster. 15's moving well between Dillsburg and Camp Hill. Chuck Wills, Fox right now traffic.
8: Morning fog and clouds will give way to afternoon and evening sunshine. The humidity will be dropping through the day and highs will be near 80 degrees. Mostly clear and cooling down tonight to 55. Some sunshine early on Saturday with clouds late, a high of 75. And the rain arrives Saturday night into Sunday. Scattered showers all day Sunday with a high of 75. From the ABC 27 Weather Center, I'm meteorologist Brett Thackera.
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0: Blink 104 time, 6:40. It's Friday morning. We made it. Friday morning with Matt and Sue on the Wink Wake Up Show. Denny on vacation back on Monday. But for the weekend, the weather doesn't look too bad today. The fog in some areas will lift. Afternoon and evening looks pretty nice. Humidity is going to lift too. High of 80. Clear tonight. Comfortable, low of 55, good sleeping weather. And then morning sun tomorrow, clouds late, high of 75, rain expected on Sunday, high of 75, 72 degrees right now. Next week, cool and showery in the low 60s for the first day of fall on Tuesday. Yeah.
1: That's crazy.
0: Low 60s.
1: I do love fall, though.
0: Yeah. Matt, did you know you can own your own private island in Maine? It's on the market right now.
1: Oh.
0: Yes, it's on Moosehead Lake.
1: Oh,
0: have you heard of Moosehead Lake?
1: Oh, I've heard of up there by Helen Skeklin's.
0: It's the largest lake in the state and is located entirely within New England. Sprawling body of water known for boating and fishing and wildlife. Anyway, this little lake, I'll show you this little island.
1: Oh, yeah, that'd be fun.
0: Isn't that cute?
1: Yes.
0: It's just a tiny, I don't know.
1: Adorbs.
0: Adorbs. And it has a renovated cabin on it. It's just a one bedroom, one bathroom cabin, but like really modernized everything. I mean, has like its own. The bathroom is all updated. It has a walk-in shower, you know, with a pebble stone floor. Yeah, it's, when I say modernized, I mean, it's nice.
1: And how much is this island?
0: You can get the island and the cabin for just $450,000.
1: That doesn't seem bad.
0: That doesn't seem bad. Mm-mm. You need to bring your own dock, though. That's the only thing, as well as a boat to get you there. But I'm wondering what happens if the water rises. You know, because it's not like up on, it's not up.
1: Well,
0: elevated in any way.
1: So does this thing have plumbing? And
0: that's what I was wondering, too. It looks like modern bathroom facilities, but.
1: And does it have fresh water?
0: Where does it go? Yeah, it can't.
1: And electricity. Does it have electricity?
0: Well, it has a generator. Yeah.
1: That's not
0: electricity,
1: though.
0: It's equipped with generator power.
1: Oh.
0: Water drawn from the lake. And both Rinnai and wood heat. It's off the grid. This is off the grid kind of living, but yet with some, you know, modern touches.
1: I'd be totally into that.
0: It looks beautiful. I mean, you're out there, you're all alone. And get this, the taxes on it are only $562 a year.
1: Does it have pictures of the cabin?
0: It does, the inside. If you Google it, and there's no homeowners association.
1: Perfect. That's perfect.
0: But yeah, it's kind of neat. You can, yeah, it's a rustic, it's modern, but it's rustic, you know, and the woodsy character. It's only 660 square feet retreat. Just enough for, just for you, Matt.
1: Yeah.
0: It'd just be enough for you to get away.
1: That'd be awesome. That'd be so
0: look out
1: great.
0: Like a man in his island right there.
1: Not a big island for sure.
0: It's not a big island, but that's okay. You just have to get a boat and a dock.
1: Yeah, here, I found it. I found the link to it.
0: You'll be surprised. The inside is pretty nice.
1: Look at that. That's perfect.
0: Told you.
1: Look at those windows.
0: Yeah. Imagine waking up to that, looking out on the water.
1: It's 600 square feet.
0: 660.
1: Oh, yeah, 660. I don't have my peepers on.
0: I think it looks pretty nice. And the price, not too bad.
1: Wow, look at the inside.
0: Yeah, for as modern as it is.
1: Yeah. It's a nice kitchen there. With
0: does that
1: the refrigerator.
0: Mean, though, that the lake water just comes in and that's your shower water?
1: I don't know. That might be chilly.
0: Yeah.
1: And fish poo in it.
0: Yeah, if you don't swim in it, why would you shower in it?
1: Wow, there's like a little Adirondack chairs there on your. This is fantastic.
0: I think I just sold Matt on it. Can I get a commission for that?
1: This would be great to have.
0: Well, you have the money, buy it.
1: I don't have the money.
0: Yes, you do.
1: But it's called a loan.
0: Okay.
1: Put nice. That'd be sweet.
0: Put an offer in on it. There you go.
1: Yes.
0: All right, I'll let Matt admire our little getaway here. 6:44 at the Wink Wake Up Show.
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1: Wink 104 time, 6:52, Friday morning on the Wink Wake Up Show with Sue and Matt. And weather for today, well, cloudy, foggy start, but it's going to be some afternoon sun. Humidity is going to lift too. High of 80, down to 55 tonight, and then tomorrow morning sun, clouds late with a high of 75, and some showers on Sunday, 75. 72 right now at the Wink Wake Up Show. John is standing by with the traffic, and then we're going to be back to talk some high school football with him in just a moment. Stay with us.
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6: 83 North, no delays over Acer Summit. Looks good heading up into the York Split and on the South Bridge. Moving well on your 2nd Street ramps into downtown Harrisburg, no problems. Harvey Taylor Bridge looking good on the inbound river routes. 81 and 581 are incident-free. Clearing the accident out in Hershey on 422 at Ridge Road. Lebanon City, we've got an accident on Cumberland Street at 12th Street. That is partially blocked. No issues, 283 between Harrisburg and Lancaster. John Wilspach, right now traffic.
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4: Who's ready for some football?
5: Football!
6: And we're ready for some football with John Wilsbach. Good morning, Johnny.
5: Ooh, Friday night, week four.
6: Yeah.
5: It's flying.
6: Wow, I'll say week four already. And going to be a beautiful night tonight.
5: Yeah, good night for football. Not a super major game on tap. Some good rivalries going on tonight, though. Cumberland Valley down at Chambersburg. Got Bishop McDevitt over here. Cedar Cliff Colts tonight.
6: Uh-oh.
5: That's
6: going to
5: be a tough one for them. Altoona at Carlisle. West Perry, I wanted to mention them. Boiling Springs is up there. West Perry's 3-0 on the season. Camp Hill, they're playing up in Newport. Got Gettysburg playing at Northern York. Halifax versus Steel High. That game's going to be at Susquehanna Township since the Rollers are still needing a field. Here's what's interesting. Cedar Crest, Denny's Cedar Crest,
6: yeah.
5: Ever since they moved his statue over by the Porto Johns. Cedar Crest is now 3-0 on the season.
6: Okay.
5: Yeah.
6: So it's working for them.
5: It is. It really is. They play Hempfield tonight. Got James Buchanan at Big Spring. Line Mountain up north. They're playing at Upper Dolphin. Lower Dolphin's got a trip over to Mechanicsburg, Palmyra, and Hershey. That's always a good neighbor rivalry going on between those two. Susquehanna Township has to go down to Greencastle Antrim. Trinity's at East Pennsboro. Got a couple games on tap Saturday. Central Dolphin at Harrisburg, and Middletown will play at Milton Hershey. It's Milton Hershey's homecoming there. So,
6: oh, homecoming already? Holy cow. Wow. Well,
5: other than that, I don't have Middletown tonight, so I think I'm going to go out to the Middletown home and go to Pumpkin Fest.
6: Oh,
5: so
6: that sounds like
5: I'm
6: fun.
5: I'm going to take the night off, yeah.
6: Yeah, I think the Grease Band's playing out there. Isn't
5: they
6: that tonight?
5: Are. Yes.
6: Well, John, you have a good time. Enjoy your night off. And for everybody rooting on for your favorite team, may the best team win. Friday night football, big in this area, and going to be a beautiful night for it. Thank you, Johnny.
5: See you later.
6: All right, bye-bye. And we're going to get right to Wink Watch News right now with Jenna Clay on Wink 104.
7: Good morning. I'm Jenna Clay with Wink Watch News. A Texas Air National Guard F-16 crashed during a training mission in Michigan. The pilot ejected safely. Homes and businesses within a mile of the crash site were forced to evacuate due to a hazardous chemical spill related to the crash. As the war with Iran continues to bottle up oil tankers in the Middle East, energy prices are soaring here at home. And another jump in gas prices. ABC's Mary Bruce reports.
8: Gas prices have been steadily rising since President Trump launched this war with Iran. And analysts note and predict that they're about to jump even higher. Gas now averaging $4.47 a gallon. Diesel rising to a record $6.43 a gallon. The war now well into its seventh month, and with no end in sight.
7: American, United, and Southwest Airlines are now scaling back flights due to the surge in fuel prices. The fight over a data center project in Cumberland County moves to the courtroom this morning. 2 weeks ago, Middlesex Township supervisors approved the PAX 1 project despite the objections of hundreds of neighbors at a series of public meetings. The head of the opposition, Kyle Gerber, is taking the supervisors to court. He's trying to stop the project, which is already under construction. According to ABC 27 News, the first hearing is set for this morning at the Cumberland County Courthouse in Carlisle. And a school district in Dauphin County is considering consolidating its buildings. The Upper Dauphin Area School District is holding a special board meeting on October 5th to discuss the proposal. It calls for K through 6th grade to be in one school and grades 7 through 12 in another. It eliminated the intermediate school. The October 5th board meeting will be held in the high school auditorium at 6:30 p.m. The early morning Wink Watch continues in a moment with traffic and weather on Wink 104.
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3: Now, another Wink 104 traffic update.
14: 83 North, no delays over Acer Summit, moving well across the South Bridge, not past 19th Street. Harvey Taylor Bridge is moving well into the city. 81 and 581 are incident free. No problems coming down from the north on 22, 322, or 11 and 15. Lebanon City, we've got an accident right at 12th and Cumberland. Going to find some slow go there. I-78's in great shape. 283 moves well between Harrisburg and Lancaster. No issues. 15 between Dillsburg and Camp Hill. Turnpike's quiet. John Wilsbach, right now traffic.
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16: Wink 104 forecast.
17: Morning fog and clouds will give way to afternoon and evening sunshine. The humidity will be dropping through the day, and highs will be near 80 degrees. Mostly clear and cooling down tonight to 55. Some sunshine early on Saturday with clouds late, a high of 75. And the rain arrives Saturday night into Sunday. Scattered showers all day Sunday with a high of 75. From the ABC 27 Weather Center, I'm meteorologist Brett Thackera.
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0: Blink-104 time is 7:08. That ending just reminds me of an old TV show, like I Love Lucy or something, with Bruno Mars on the Wake Up Show. Sue and Matt with you this morning. Denny on vacation. He'll be back on Monday. But let's see weather for today. It is a little, I don't know, our window is so moisturized, it's hard to see out, but it looks a little foggy out there.
1: Well, it looks like we're in a shower stall.
0: Yeah, it does, doesn't it?
1: Apparently, it's soapy and hot outside.
0: The fog's going to go away this morning. It's going to be afternoon, evening sun. Humidity's going to lift, too, a little bit. So high of 80 today. Clear tonight, 55. Morning sun tomorrow. Clouds late, high of 75. Going to be a beautiful day in Happy Valley tomorrow. For the Penn State game, that's where I'll be. And then scattered showers on Sunday, high 75. It is still 72 degrees now at the Wink Wake Up Show on... I'm sorry.
1: Yeah, I was going to say, you'll be able to spot Sue tomorrow if you're going up to Penn State. She'll be the one carrying the bottles of wine.
0: Oh, you mean into the parking lot or into the... I can't take it into the stadium.
1: At the tailgate.
0: Oh, yeah.
1: Oh, well, don't worry. You'll pregame. Count Druncula.
0: We have to leave by 7 a.m.
1: Oh, yeah.
0: Yeah, I don't think I'm going to be drinking wine in the morning. That's a little too early. We're having breakfast burritos and mimosas.
1: Oh, there you go. Nice.
0: Mm-hmm. All right, it's Friday, September 18th. It's National Cheeseburger Day today. And it's also National First Love Day, the day to reflect on that unforgettable first romantic connection, whether it was good or bad. Think of it today. All right, celebrity birthdays. Alex Warren, singer, is 26 today. Jason Sudeikis, he is Ted Lasso, and he's 51. I love him. I wonder if he's as nice as Ted Lasso is.
1: No, he appears to be that nice because I've seen him in interviews and stuff, and he seems pretty chill. Have you started watching season 4 yet?
0: Absolutely.
1: Oh, see, I'm waiting.
0: We do it 1 week at a time.
1: Oh, forget that. That is so 1900s.
0: No, well, that's how we're going
1: to
0: do it.
1: I'm waiting for all of them to come out. I just started watching the new season of Reacher because all those episodes are out. Yeah.
0: Yes. Yeah, we're enjoying it. We like Ted Lasso. Mm-hmm. James Marsden, Cyclops in the original X-Men trilogy, and I guess he's going to be back for Avengers Doomsday. He's 53. Jada Pinkett Smith is 55. Lance Armstrong, he beat cancer, but he didn't beat those doping investigations.
1: He didn't beat Lyme. How old is he?
0: 55.
1: Oh.
0: Aisha Tyler from Criminal Minds and the host of Whose Line Is It Anyway? 56. Ricky Bell, he's the Bell in Belle Biv DeVoe. Poison, 59 today. Holly Robinson Pete from 21 Jump Street. And I did not know her dad was the original Gordon on Sesame Street. Did you know that?
1: No, but she was on that show Hanging with Mr. Cooper.
0: Yeah, right.
1: On ABC back in the, gosh, 90s.
0: Isn't that how she got popular?
1: Yeah,
0: she got famous.
1: How old is she?
0: 62 today. And Frankie Avalon, teen idol from the 50s, who did the beach movies with Annette Funicello. And you might know him from the original Grease movie. He sang Beauty School Dropout in the Grease movie. He's 86 years young today. We want to say happy birthday to Delaney Syvertson, sixth grader at Northern Middle School. And she listens every morning on their way to school. She's going to be 12 tomorrow. Happy birthday, Delaney. Mike Walters from Gettysburg, having a birthday tomorrow. Happy birthday. Robin Daber of Dillsburg hits the big 4-0 tomorrow. Lenore Klatka, she works at UPMC Dillsburg, the big 5-0. And our buddy Karen Richards, my bestie, longtime member of the Cumulus Media sales staff here. She is having a birthday today, and she's 60 plus. Happy birthday, girl.
1: 60 plus.
0: Yeah, we'll just keep it between us.
1: You know, also, I know it's his birthday because he and Karen share the same one, our friend Randy Gross, who used to work with us.
0: I didn't realize they shared the same birthday.
1: It's his birthday as well, yeah.
0: Happy birthday, Randy. All right, it's time now to spin the Wink 104 Free Money Birthday Wheel, sponsored by DreamWorks Roofing. 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
3: Hey, it's
0: Jellycat. 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
0: 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And you are lucky caller 10. Who's this?
9: Oh, this is Paul.
0: Hi, Paul. Hey. How are you doing?
9: Hey. Nice to meet you.
0: Nice to meet you. What town do you live in, Paul?
9: Carlisle.
0: And what month were you born?
9: Month of March.
0: All right. That checks the first couple boxes. All right, Paul, let's spin the wheel and see if we can match you up with $590 in the jackpot this morning, thanks to DreamWorks Roofing. All right, Paul. Well, it's landed on March 1st.
9: Oh, at 111, March 11th.
0: Oh, jeez. Oh, Paul, I'm sorry.
9: Close, that's okay.
0: But not close enough. Oh, jeez.
9: Yep.
0: We were on the same wavelength, thinking
9: yep,
0: one.
9: We were almost there.
0: I just didn't have enough of them. Well, Paul, thank you for trying. Do you have any big plans for the weekend? Anything exciting?
9: Not during the weekend. We want to go back out to the PA Grand Canyon sometime, but yeah. We went back in February, and that was fun.
0: We like to go up for the fall foliage.
9: Yeah.
0: Yeah, that'd be beautiful. Well, I guess it's a little early yet, but it's coming soon.
9: Yep.
0: All right, Paul. Well, thanks for trying, and thanks for listening.
9: Hey,
0: you have a great weekend. And
9: you too.
0: Talk to you soon.
9: Thank you.
0: All right. Bye-bye. All right, we'll add $5 more to the pot. That means Monday morning, $595 in the jackpot. 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Another traffic update on the way after Avril Lavigne on Wink 104.

0: Wink 104 times 722. It's Friday morning. Who loves Fridays? I do. It's Sue and Matt with you this Friday morning. And Denny is on vacation back with us on Monday. Although we may hear from him today because I think he's due to give us a Denny's Dog of the Week pick before the show's over today. I think in the next hour. So more details on that coming up. Weather for today. Well, we are going to get some afternoon sun this afternoon. High of 80. Humidity is supposed to lift a little bit. Be clear tonight and comfy. Down to 55. And then morning sun tomorrow. Clouds later. High of 75 and rain on Sunday. 75. 72. Right now at the Wake Up Show. We will be back after the break. John Wilsbach, he's standing by waiting to give you the update on the traffic.
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4: Now, another Wink 104 traffic update.
5: Accident 83 northbound top of Research Summit. Was blocking the left lane, then they stopped traffic altogether to get everyone off to the side. Both lanes are completely open again there. 83 northbound, top of Research Summit, mile marker 38, but the damage done, it's backed up to the Valley Green exit. Expect some slow go making your way up over Research Summit on 83 northbound, but the accident now off to the side. 81 and 581 look good. No problems coming down from the north on the river routes. Lebanon City clearing the accident. 12th and Cumberland. John Wilsbach, right now traffic.
6: This
0: Jellycat September continues at Susan's Treasures. 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
0: 7:27 on the Wink Wake Up Show with Matt and Sue. You know, I said at 7:10 that it's National Cheeseburger Day today. You know, the cheeseburger was actually invented by mistake in Pasadena, California. A 16-year-old fry cook was working at his dad's hamburger stand, and he burned the one side of the hamburger, so he decided to cover it up with cheese so no one would notice. And there it was. The creation of the cheeseburger.
6: Huh.
0: Most of us like American cheese or cheddar cheese on our hamburgers, but let's see, Swiss is third, followed by pepper jack and provolone. And where should the cheese go on a hamburger? I guess that's a big debate. I always thought it should go on top of the hamburger.
6: Yeah.
0: Right? Some people want to put it underneath.
6: I guess it doesn't matter.
0: Yeah. It all tastes the same. Right.
6: It's all being chewed up in your mouth and swallowed in your gut.
0: Jimmy Buffett's Cheeseburger in Paradise song was inspired by an actual meal. He had been forced to eat canned food and peanut butter while stuck on a boat in the Caribbean. And when he eventually made it to land, he headed straight to his favorite restaurant and ordered a cheeseburger.
6: Mm.
0: And by the way, McDonald's is offering on National Cheeseburger Day free double cheeseburgers today. Ooh, that's one of my favorites.
6: What?
0: With a $1 minimum purchase through the app. You get a free cheeseburger.
6: Oh, so
0: if
6: wow.
0: you buy a drink or a fry or whatever, $1 minimum purchase through the app. And Burger King has a free bacon cheeseburger with a $3 purchase through its loyalty program, too. So there you go. Celebrate National Cheeseburger
6: Day. I might have to go get a double cheeseburger.
0: Me too. Wait, they're not making them yet. We got to wait a while.
6: Yeah.
0: 7:28 on the Wink Wake Up Show. 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

0: Good morning. I'm Jenna Clay with Wink Watch News. A person was shot at a Dauphin County shopping center yesterday. It happened just after noon in the parking lot of Petco at High Point Commons in Swatara Township. The man shot is in the hospital in stable condition. Police took another man into custody. The fight over a data center project in Cumberland County moves to the courtroom this morning. 2 weeks ago, Middlesex Township supervisors approved the PAX 1 project, despite the objections of hundreds of neighbors at a series of public meetings. The head of the opposition, Kyle Gerber, is taking the supervisors to court. He's trying to stop the project, which is already under construction. According to ABC 27 News, the first hearing is set for this morning at the Cumberland County Courthouse in Carlisle. A group of state representatives plans to introduce a bill to ban flock cameras and other license plate readers. The measure would ban new systems and remove existing ones. Pennsylvania Turnpike cameras would still be allowed because they're used solely for toll collection. Critics of flock cameras raise privacy and abuse concerns. And as the war with Iran continues to bottle up oil tankers in the Middle East, energy prices are soaring here at home. And another jump in gas prices. ABC's Mary Bruce reports.
1: Gas prices have been steadily rising since President Trump launched this war with Iran. And analysts note and predict that they're about to jump even higher. Gas now averaging $4.47 a gallon. Diesel rising to a record $6.43 a gallon. The war now well into its seventh month and with no end in sight.
0: American, United, and Southwest Airlines are now scaling back flights due to the surge in fuel prices. The early morning Wink Watch continues in a moment with traffic and weather on Wink 104.
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6: Now, another Wink 104 traffic update.
7: They're still with that fender bender, 83 northbound, top of Reese or Summit. They got it moved off to the right shoulder. Both lanes getting by now, but 83 North is bumper-to-bumper slow from Valley Green all the way up over Reese or Summit. Expect delays there on 83 North. No delays on the South Bridge. 81 and 581 are incident-free. Inbound River routes, check-in fine. 34 looks good at Starrett's Gap. No issues heading through Lebanon. We're in good shape, 283 between Harrisburg and Lancaster. Chuck Wilsbach, right now traffic.
8: Morning fog and clouds will give way to afternoon and evening sunshine. The humidity will be dropping through the day and highs will be near 80 degrees. Mostly clear and cooling down tonight to 55. Some sunshine early on Saturday with clouds late, a high of 75. And the rain arrives Saturday night into Sunday. Scattered showers all day Sunday with a high of 75. From the ABC 27 Weather Center, I'm meteorologist Brett Thackera.
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0: 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And we have a friend visiting, Quinn from Hershey Park. Hi, Quinn.
1: Good morning.
0: Oh, wait a minute. That's one. Yeah, that's an extra mic I wasn't used to. There we go.
2: Now, good morning.
0: Good morning.
2: And happy Halloween.
3: Yes, happy Halloween.
0: We'll get to that in just a second. Well, it's going to be a great night for Hershey Park Halloween and dark nights. The weather going to be down to 55 tonight. High of 80 today and tomorrow, too. Morning sun, clouds late, 75. Now, maybe some showers on Sunday, 75. It's 72 degrees right now at the Wink Wake Up Show. Yes, Halloween, Hershey Park Halloween, now open.
2: Yes, we add Fridays to the mix, and then we're open for the next 7 weekends, Friday, Saturday, Sunday, so Hershey Park Halloween and Dark Nights. So it's been 5 years already since we've been doing all of the haunted experiences. So now we've got 5 haunted houses and 5 scare zones, including a new one, which really got me on opening night. So.
0: But there's something for all ages, you know, from the wee little ones to older ones, whatever you're into for Halloween.
2: Absolutely. You can choose your level of thrill or scare for sure. So 50 rides, 13 coasters open. Some of them go dark for the last hour, which is such a cool experience. Mm-hmm. Trick or Treat Trail is still there, which is adorable.
0: And Creatures
2: every
0: of the
2: day.
0: Night. I love that at Zoo America.
2: Yeah, that starts next month. So lots of rides. There's like a DJ dance party with characters. So if you don't want to do the scare, there's plenty of places where you can just enjoy fall, you know, glow in the dark, all that kind of good stuff. But then if you want to be scared,
0: happy Halloween.
2: More than ever before. So each of the haunted houses has new kind of storylines to it, new scare zone, and those scare actors, they know what they're doing.
0: Yeah, it's really incredible.
3: That whole area where you have those flames that shoot up there back toward the back end of the park and
2: little
3: stuff.
2: Little pyro,
3: by
2: the
3: laugh
2: fog.
3: Track and stuff. Yeah, that and those guys with the makeup and their scare the bejeepers in those fog machines.
2: The sliders. Yeah. They literally, you hear them coming first and then they're right behind
0: you. But by that time, it's too late.
2: They have a cult following. It's just such a unique vibe. Things you can only experience this time of year.
3: Yeah,
2: so we
3: awesome.
2: Encourage everybody to come and check it out. And then you've got to eat your way through the park.
3: Right.
0: Oh, and the sweet treats.
2: I know. There's a tasting pass. So they're doing really over the top things. Like my teenage son is like obsessed with the corn dog nuggets with flaming hot Cheetos. So the culinary team's very inspired by some of the vibes of the houses. Incredible cocktails. Like imagine one coming through a television. Like, that's one of the things you can order.
3: Oh, that's cool.
2: And then the king size shakes. The pumpkin roll shake is back. So I brought you the I can't carry the milkshakes
0: in. They wouldn't matter.
2: Well, no, they're literally too heavy.
0: Oh,
2: but I did bring you the toppers so you can try those.
0: Well,
2: but,
0: thank you.
3: And then after you eat all that, ride Wildcat's Revenge in the dark.
2: Go upside down a few times. What could go wrong?
0: Yeah. Maybe just wait a little bit.
3: Yeah.
2: It's so fun at night, to your point, with the fog and the music.
3: Yeah.
2: And it's just, it's a totally different vibe. One of our favorite seasons.
3: Yeah, it's awesome.
2: So it runs through November 1st.
0: Well, there you go. Get out this weekend, the final weekend of summer. But it's going to feel a little, you know, it's nice to be out. A little cool at night.
2: Evenings are cool. Mm-hmm. Yeah, so we've got a family 4-pack free parking on the website. And then 2027 season passes. For our local friends, if you buy now, you get all of Hershey Park Halloween and Christmas Candyland for free. So you got to come see
3: us. Yeah, that's a deal.
0: Sounds great. Well, thank you, Quinn.
2: Of course.
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0: 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John Wilsbach has a traffic update on the way after Bruno Mars and Lady Gaga on Wink 104.

0: Wink 104 time 7:50 with Sue and Matt on the Wink Wake Up Show. It's Friday morning, everybody. Yep, September 18th already. It's the last weekend of fall. Ugh, where's the time going? Well, weather for today, the sun will be out this afternoon. Going to be nice. High of 80 and perfect football weather tonight, down to 55, clear and comfy. And tomorrow morning, sun 75 with scattered showers on Sunday, 75. Still 72 degrees at the Wink Wake Up Show. Before we get to traffic, we have front row seats to the Wink 104 Holiday Show with the Trans-Siberian Orchestra Friday, December 18th at 3 in the afternoon at Giant Center. There's also a second show at 7:30, but tickets go on sale today at 10 a.m. But you can win front row seats right now if you're caller number 10. 717-234-WINK. Here's John with traffic coming up.
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1: Now, another Wink 104 traffic update.
2: They still have that accident, 83 northbound top of Reeser Summit. It's on the right shoulder now. Both lanes getting by, but a lot of backlogs and slow-go rubbernecking. 83 north from Valley Green up over Reeser Summit. 83 north looks good on the South Bridge. No delays, 81 or 581. Inbound river routes are a smooth commute. Looking good through Hershey. Lebanon County is accident-free. Got a half-mile backlog, 283 south, down to the ramp to 283 east. We're in good shape on the turnpike. John Wills, Fox, right now traffic.
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3: 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And you are lucky, caller 10. Who's this?
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6: 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Thank you.
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6: Mm.
3: There you go. All right, we got to get moving along here. 7:57 on the Wink Wake Up Show. And Wink Watch News coming up with after Olivia Rodrigo on Wink 104.

0: 바뀌었으면 좀 really easily.
1: Good morning. I'm Jenna Clay with WinkWatch News. A Texas Air National Guard F-16 crashed during a training mission in Michigan. The pilot ejected safely. Homes and businesses within a mile of the crash site were forced to evacuate due to a hazardous chemical spill related to the crash. As the war with Iran continues to bottle up oil tankers in the Middle East, energy prices are soaring here at home. And another jump in gas prices. ABC's Mary Bruce reports.
2: Gas prices have been steadily rising since President Trump launched this war with Iran. And analysts note and predict that they're about to jump even higher. Gas now averaging $4.47 a gallon. Diesel rising to a record $6.43 a gallon. The war now well into its seventh month. And with no end in sight.
1: American, United, and Southwest Airlines are now scaling back flights due to the surge in fuel prices. The fight over a data center project in Cumberland County moves to the courtroom this morning. 2 weeks ago, Middlesex Township supervisors approved the PAX 1 project despite the objections of hundreds of neighbors at a series of public meetings. The head of the opposition, Kyle Gerber, is taking the supervisors to court. He's trying to stop the project, which is already under construction. According to ABC 27 News, the first hearing is set for this morning at the Cumberland County Courthouse in Carlisle. And a school district in Dauphin County is considering consolidating its buildings. The Upper Dauphin Area School District is holding a special board meeting on October 5th to discuss the proposal. It calls for K through 6th grade to be in one school and grades 7 through 12 in another. It eliminated the intermediate school. The October 5th board meeting will be held in the high school auditorium at 6:30 p.m. The early morning Wink Watch continues in a moment with traffic and weather on Wink 104.
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7: Now, another Wink 104 traffic update.
8: Well, they cleared that accident 83 north at the top of Reeser Summit, but you still a bumper-to-bumper slow go 83 northbound from Fishing Creek up over Reeser's all the way up past Limekiln Road to the York Split. Some bumper-to-bumper creeping, crawling spots, so use some caution there with those delays on 83 northbound. 83 north, slow again 2nd Street, north of 19th Street. Minor backlog 283 south, down the ramp to 283 east, 322 east got stacking at Mushroom Hill, no problems in Carlisle. River routes are in good shape. Lebanon County is accident-free. John Wilsbach, right now traffic.
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11: Morning fog and clouds will give way to afternoon and evening sunshine. The humidity will be dropping through the day and highs will be near 80 degrees. Mostly clear and cooling down tonight to 55. Some sunshine early on Saturday with clouds late, a high of 75. And the rain arrives Saturday night into Sunday. Scattered showers all day Sunday with a high of 75. From the ABC 27 Weather Center, I'm meteorologist Brett Thackera.
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0: 104 time, 808 on the Friday Wink Wake Up Show with Sue and Matt. And it is going to be, well, it looks like it's getting a little brighter out, doesn't it, man? It looks like the sun's trying to come out. Let's hope. But this afternoon, it should be lovely. The humidity is going to be leaving us, and it's going to be high of 80. 55 is the low tonight, 75 tomorrow, and some showers on Sunday. 72 right now at the Wink Wake Up Show. But with us this morning, we have... Ahoy, ahoy. Am I allowed to say ahoy to you? We have a sailor with us this morning. Denny's with us. Good morning, Denny.
1: Yes, you can say ahoy. I'm going to be using it from now on.
0: Or is you're supposed to say ahoy to me.
1: I guess ahoy. Yeah, that's right. I shipped ashore. Okay. Anybody miss me?
2: No.
0: Yeah, I do.
1: Oh. Oh, 50-50. Great.
2: It's not 50-50.
1: I can't believe it's the last day already. It's been, what a week. It has just zoomed by.
0: Yeah, it has gone pretty fast. I will say it's gone pretty fast here, but I'm sure, yeah, when you're traveling, of course. Well, I hope you made the most of it and made some new friends and having a great time.
1: Oh, definitely. Yeah, yeah. Everyone, I mean, all the listeners, it's been, yeah, it's been great. I haven't seen everybody. I just ran into somebody a few minutes ago coming back from getting some hot tea that I hadn't seen yet, who is part of the group. And they, everyone asked about you guys. So it's really nice. Yeah, everybody's been fantastic. It's been a totally great experience.
0: All right, but we're really going to talk to you right now about a whole different topic.
1: Yeah, for you, the last couple of years, you always bust on me because of my self-indulgent Denny's Dog of the Week,
0: right,
1: where I pick an underdog for the pro football games every week, and I just bet a fake $1 billion on it. But then our
0: I bet against you usually.
1: Right, yeah, you just root against me, yeah. But now you can't do that anymore because our friends, someone who supported with the Wink Wake Up Show at Wink 104 at Underdog Sports Bar, they wanted to get in on the action. And they're like, well, how can we make this, you know, fun for the listeners instead of just listening to you ramble on? So every week, starting today and this week, we're going to give away up to $50 gift cards from Underdog Sports Bar to somebody who's just going to ride along with me on my underdog. So in just a couple minutes, I know Sue back there on land is going to take caller 10, and then that person is going to automatically win $25 for being caller 10, a gift, $25 gift card. But if my dog of the week covers the spread and is victorious that way, then it'll double to $50. So we're going to do this every week through the rest of the regular season at Underdog Sports Bar and on Route 22. There's a location, and there's one on Paxton Street as well. And they wanted to make sure I passed on that everybody – is a winner at Underdog if you love cheesesteak, because they have the new Super Duper Cooper cheesesteak. It's a 12-inch cheesesteak loaded with steak and Cooper cheese sauce and fries. It's just $16, so you can enjoy that watching all of your favorite sports at Underdog on 22 and 3100 Paxton Street in Harrisburg. Thanks to Jen and everybody over there at Underdog for sponsoring Denny's Dog of the Week this week. I know I lost last week.
0: Wait, what did you say? Say that again. I didn't hear it. Must be the connection. You lost last week?
1: Yeah, I don't have a lot of time. This is expensive. I can't repeat myself.
3: I don't know what kind of cell phone plan you have that you're still roaming.
0: But you're hoping to win this week.
1: Yeah, I'm still in the middle of the ocean. I just sent Sue a picture of my sunrise just off the balcony here.
0: It's gorgeous. It is gorgeous.
1: Okay. So I was wrong last week with Indianapolis. Nobody got hurt. But I'm going back to the well and taking Indianapolis again Sunday night against Kansas City. Indianapolis is getting 6.5 points from Kansas City, who I know won on Monday night, but now they got to turn around in a short week. And Indianapolis got whooped a little bit, but they had some things go south and had some a little unfortunate starting, a lot of drives, and they're deep in their own end. And these NFL teams figure stuff out. So I think Indianapolis will play better this week. So I'm going to take plus 6.5. So I get 6.5 points.
0: Huh.
1: So that's my dog of the week for Sunday night, Indianapolis getting 6.5 from Kansas City. And if you know, want to ride along with me, I know in just a couple seconds, Sue will take caller 10.
0: Yeah.
1: And you'll get $25 just for playing and $50 if I'm right.
0: All right. Well, for the listener's standpoint, good luck. This is really tough for me.
1: Yeah. Right. Well, I'm hoping for me, too, because I may throw some real money at it, but we'll see.
0: All right. Well, I will see you Monday. Thank you.
1: All right.
0: All right.
1: Okay.
0: Take care.
1: You guys.
2: See ya.
1: Bye.
0: Bye. It's 8:13 right now at the Wink Wake Up Show, and we will take caller 10 if you want to get in on Denny's Underdog of the Week with Underdog Sports Bar and Grill on Paxton Street in Harrisburg and Allentown Boulevard in Harrisburg. 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
0: Jellycat September continues at Susan's Treasures. 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Well, Susan's Treasures has the fall collection right now. 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
0: 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Hi, Wink 104, and your lucky caller 10. Who's this?
12: Yes, thank you. My name's Ken from Carlisle.
0: Hi, Ken from Carlisle. Well, you are the very first contestant to play Denny's Underdog of the Week contest. Did you hear Denny? He was picking the Colts. Well, he was picking Indianapolis over Kansas City. Yeah, over Kansas City. So, and he's taking the points. What do you think about that pick?
12: I think it's a good pick.
0: Do you? Okay. Well, if he's right, you get a $50 gift card to Underdog Sports Bar and Grill. And even if he's wrong, you're still going to get a $25 gift card to Underdog Sports Bar and Grill, where you can enjoy sports and some great food, too. If you hold on the line, Ken, I'm going to get some information from you, okay?
12: Thank you.
0: You're welcome. And we'll find out on Monday if he's right or if he's wrong. Okay, let's see. It is 8:17 now, and John Wilsbuck has another traffic update coming up after the Goo Goo Dolls on Wink 104.

0: Wink 104 time is 8:21. Sue with you. It's just me now. Daddy's on vacation. Matt had to go to the other side of the building. So it's Sue and you here on the Wake Wake Up Show. Today, the sun's going to come out this afternoon. Going up to 80 today, so it's going to be nice. Down to 55 tonight. Ooh, good sleeping weather. And then tomorrow morning, sun, clouds late, 75. Some rain on Sundays expected. 72, hanging about 72. I don't know. I haven't been outside, so I don't know if the humidity is starting to lift, but it's supposed to. John Wilsbach standing by with a traffic update. I'll be back after the break with some news for you Elf movie fans coming up on Wink 104.
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5: They cleared that accident 83 north at Reeser Summit. Just steady heavy volume now, but no backlogs or delays there on 83 northbound. We're in good shape on the South Bridge. Little heavy north of 2nd Street. No problems on the Harvey Taylor Bridge. 81 and 581 are incident-free. No issues coming down from the north on the river routes. Lebanon County checks in fine. 283 looks good between Harrisburg and Lancaster. If you see a problem, 717-901-5000. John Wilsbach, right now traffic.
0: This Jellycat September continues at Susan's Treasures. 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What's your favorite Jellycat? Well, Susan's Treasures has the fall collection right now. 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
7: 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Hey, for many, watching Will Ferrell's Elf movie is like a holiday tradition. Is that your, you know, the, is that what you do in your family? Well, then you might like this news. There is a new immersive elf adventure called The Elf Adventure that is coming to New York City's Rockefeller Center this fall and holiday season. And it's like a storybook journey where guests will meet one of Santa's helpers before entering Papa Elf's storybook. 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The journey includes stops at the Candy Cane Forest, the Sea of Swirly Twirly Gumdrops, Santa's Toy Workshop, the North Pole, and ultimately New York City and Gimbel's. And of course, there's going to be plenty of merchandise and apparel and accessories and toys and treats for you to buy after you're finished with all that. Yeah, it's going to be quite the holiday and the holiday experience. Plus, it's at Rockefeller Center, which is like that in itself is a holiday experience, with the big tree and the skating rink and all that. Well, you can get tickets now. 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Prices start at $45 for adults and $35 for kids. And it opens to the public Saturday, November 14th, which will be here before you know it. So if you're an Elf fan, that might be something you do this holiday season to get into the spirit of Christmas. All right. 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

0: Good morning. I'm Jenna Clay with Wink Watch News. A person was shot at a Dauphin County shopping center yesterday. It happened just after noon in the parking lot of Petco at High Point Commons in Swatara Township. The man shot is in the hospital in stable condition. Police took another man into custody. The fight over a data center project in Cumberland County moves to the courtroom this morning. 2 weeks ago, Middlesex Township supervisors approved the PAX 1 project, despite the objections of hundreds of neighbors at a series of public meetings. The head of the opposition, Kyle Gerber, is taking the supervisors to court. He's trying to stop the project, which is already under construction. According to ABC 27 News, the first hearing is set for this morning at the Cumberland County Courthouse in Carlisle. A group of state representatives plans to introduce a bill to ban flock cameras and other license plate readers. The measure would ban new systems and remove existing ones. Pennsylvania Turnpike cameras would still be allowed because they're used solely for toll collection. Critics of flock cameras raise privacy and abuse concerns. And as the war with Iran continues to bottle up oil tankers in the Middle East, energy prices are soaring here at home. And another jump in gas prices. ABC's Mary Bruce reports.
1: Gas prices have been steadily rising since President Trump launched this war with Iran. And analysts note and predict that they're about to jump even higher. Gas now averaging $4.47 a gallon. Diesel rising to a record $6.43 a gallon. The war now well into its seventh month. And with no end in sight.
0: American, United, and Southwest Airlines are now scaling back flights due to the surge in fuel prices. The early morning Wink Watch continues in a moment with traffic and weather on Wink 104.
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6: Now, another Wink 104 traffic update.
7: They cleared that accident, 83 northbound, the top of Reese or Summit. No backlogs or delays, just steady heavy volume making your way up to the Harrisburg area. Looking good on the South Bridge, no problems on your 2nd Street ramps. Harvey Taylor Bridge is in good shape. 81 and 581 are incident free. 34 looks good at Starrett's Gap. No delays on the inbound river routes. Minor backlog, 283 south. Down the ramp to 283 eastbound. Lebanon County is accident-free. We're looking good, 283 between Harrisburg and Lancaster. John Wilsbach, Right Now Traffic.
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9: Morning fog and clouds will give way to afternoon and evening sunshine. The humidity will be dropping through the day and highs will be near 80 degrees. Mostly clear and cooling down tonight to 55. Some sunshine early on Saturday with clouds late, a high of 75. And the rain arrives Saturday night into Sunday. Scattered showers all day Sunday with a high of 75. From the ABC 27 Weather Center, I'm meteorologist Brett Thackera.
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10: Where do you wink? 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

0: Blink 104 plays Central PA's best music. That is Tame Impala and Jenny Dracula on the Friday Wink Wake Up Show. Ooh, and look outside. I'm seeing sunshine and blue skies right now, going up to 80 degrees. Going to be a nice day today. Humidity hopefully has lifted a little bit. Clear tonight. Great football weather night tonight, down to 55. And tomorrow morning, sun, clouds late. High of 75, beautiful day up at Penn State tomorrow. And then Sunday, okay, when we're all like ready to chill, we'll have some showers. So that's okay. High of 75 on Sunday. It's 73 now at the Wink Wake Up Show. And it's here's what's happening
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0: 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I didn't get my music bed ready till it's Friday. Time for Celebrity News. And this edition of Celebrity News is sponsored by Mounts Jewelers, celebrating over 45 years of life's special moments. So we got some baby news. Millie Bobby Brown and her husband, Jake Bongiovi, are now a family of four. They adopted a baby boy. They adopted a baby girl last summer, whose appearance and name has never been shared. In other baby news, Lady Gaga and her fiancé, Michael Polanski, have welcomed a baby girl, according to a birth certificate. Her name, Rose Bean Polanski. She was born June 9th at a hospital in L.A. via surrogate. Gaga named her Rose after the song La Vie en Rose, which she covered in A Star is Born. And Gaga also has a tattoo of a rose on her spine with the song title beside it. The middle name, Bean, they say is likely a tribute to activist Carl Bean, who inspired her song, Born This Way. Hey, Jelly Roll says he could quit music tomorrow. He's checked off all the boxes on his career bucket list now, and his next chapter might not involve music. Jelly says he's grateful for all that he's achieved, from Grammy Awards to CMA and ACM honors, and becoming a member of the Grand Ole Opry. But he couldn't be more proud, but looking ahead, he said he plans to pray about what's next and follow wherever God leads him. He even said that if God told him to go to work at a homeless shelter, he'd leave the music business and we might never see him again. But I think he needs a break. He's been talking about a break after finishing his recent tour, and looks like that's a plan. So maybe after a nice long break, things will look a little different. We'll see. Lenny Kravitz is now the second man in history to get his own Ken doll. The doll is part of the Barbie signature Ken Bassiter's collection. LeBron James is the first in the collection, which came out last year. And the Lenny doll looks just like he did on tour. Hit the mesh cowl neck tank, the low-rise jeans, boots, sunglasses, even his tattoos. He says, as a kid growing up with all my little cousins, there were Barbies everywhere, G.I. Joes and Kens. He goes, just makes you think, when I was a kid, did I ever think I would have my own figure? No, but he does. The Lenny doll sells for $70 online. There were just a few left at Target.com this morning. When I checked Amazon, they sold out yesterday. And New York Knicks star and longtime Law & Order SVU fan Jalen Brunson is going to guest star on the new season of the crime drama that will air on November 5th. His role's being kept under wraps for now. His appearance will reunite him with SVU star and Knicks superfan Mariska Hargitay. Brunson is also going to host the season premiere of SNL next Saturday night, September 26th. And that is Wink Wake Up Show Celebrity News on Wink 104. 8:46 right now. And as I said, we were talking about Mounts Jewelers, being the sponsor of Celebrity News. If the time is right for you to be shopping for that unforgettable ring, I want you to know that today and tomorrow is week number 2 of the Mounts Jewelers Fall Bridal Bash at Mounts Jewelers in Colonial Park, Harrisburg, where the selection and the savings are too good to miss. 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

0: Wink 104 plays the best music. That is Dominic Fike and Baby Doll on the Wink Wake Up Show with Sue. Good morning. How's your day going? It's Friday. We're almost at that weekend. 9:04 right now. And the sun's going to come out. Blue skies out there now. Well, I guess it went in for a little bit, but it's going to be high of 80 today. 55 is a low for tonight. Tomorrow looks pretty good. Now, Sunday's going to have some showers, and next week it looks cool and showery, but let's just enjoy the weekend. 75 degrees now at the Wink Wake Up Show. Time for your history lesson on this September 18th. Oh, man, these were some of my favorite shows on TV when I was a little kid. 62 years ago in 1964, Johnny Quest. Oh, my sister loved that cartoon. And the Addams Family debuted on ABC. 61 years ago, it was Get Smart and I Dream of Jeannie. Oh, I loved I Dream of Jeannie debuting on NBC. 56 years ago, 1970, Jimi Hendrix was found dead in his London apartment at 27. Yeah, drugs and getting sick on drugs. That was his end. 43 years ago in 1983, Kiss appeared on MTV without their makeup for the first time ever. Everybody got a look at him and said, please put it back on. That's why they wore all that makeup. 42 years ago in 1984, Gene Wilder married SNL superstar Gilda Radner. Oh, they were just a match. But sadly, Gilda died of ovarian cancer 5 years later in May of 1989. Gene just passed away 3 years ago. No, more than 3 years ago. In 2016, 10 years ago. 41 years ago, 1985. Do you remember this? The top 10 list on the Late Night with David Letterman show. That was the very first one back in 1985. Those were pretty funny. 39 years ago, 1987, Fatal Attraction was released. That was a wild movie. It was good, but it kind of changed the way some men maybe handled their mistresses. What do you think? Put some questions or some notes in their mind, like, don't do that. 22 years ago in 2004, Britney Spears married Kevin Federline. It's been 22 years. They had two kids together and their divorce was finalized in 2007. And it's been 17 years, 2009, since the final episode of The Guiding Light, that soap opera, was broadcast. It was on the air for 72 years. Never watched that one, but a long time, 72 years, The Guiding Light. Well, you had to pick your network. I was pretty much ABC, you know, all the ABC soap operas. But yeah, it's a long time. All right, that is this date in history on this September 18th. More of the best music coming up after the break on Wink 104.
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0: Looking. Jellycat September continues at Susan's Treasures. Keep visiting for a better chance to win weekly drawings and that $1,000 grand prize puppy on September 26th. What's your favorite Jellycat? Well, Susan's Treasures has the fall collection right now. Susan's Treasures in the West Shore Farmers Market, Lemoyne.
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1: 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That's Malcolm Todd and Earrings on the Friday Wink Wake Up Show with Sue. And before I go, just a reminder of some things happening this weekend you might want to check out. The America's Largest RV Show continues at the Giant Center parking lot now through Sunday. 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Live music, food, games, hay rides, a pumpkin cannon, chainsaw carving, petting zoo, and more. Penn State football takes on Buffalo tomorrow at Beaver Stadium, kickoff at noon. The African Cultural Fest is tomorrow and Sunday from 10 to 6 on the campus of HAC. The Latino Festival is tomorrow from 1 to 6 at Coleman Park in Lebanon. Music, food, merchandise, games and dancing, $5 admission, bring a chair. And the 35th Annual Adams County Heritage Festival at Gettysburg Area Recreational Park, Sunday noon to 4. They have live entertainment, international cuisine, artists and vendors, and kids activities. So a little bit of what's happening in the area, or just make your own fun. There you go. Okay, see you Monday. Denny will be back with us on Monday from his cruise, I'm sure, maybe with some stories. And we have $595 in the jackpot for the Wink 104 Free Money Birthday Wheel, sponsored by DreamWorks Roofing. Hope you can be here on Monday. Have a great weekend, everybody. Take care, be safe. And Christine Ricci has more of the best music coming up after the break on Wink 104.
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0: 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The New Radicals there, along with Michelle Branch, Game of Love. I'm Christine Rickey, and if you're looking for a weekend fall adventure, perhaps from the comforts of your own vehicle, this might be worthy of checking out. The PA Game Commission is hosting a series of wildlife driving tours through state game lands, and according to the Game Commission, it allows you and whoever's in your car, your family, your friends, to see what's available on our state game lands while showcasing the agency's Habitat for Work benefits and various species of wildlife. So the tours are free, mind you, and they start this Sunday. Dauphin County is hosting one of the final tours the weekend of October 18th at the State Game Lands 211. So if you want to see the full schedule and maybe check one or two of them out, just check out the Wink 104 Facebook page. And more of the best music's next on Wink 104.
1: A better life with Dr. Sanjay Gupta.
2: We talk a lot about ultra-processed foods, but here's a new reason to pay attention. Harvard study just found that adults who eat the most ultra-processed foods had a nearly 60% higher risk of dementia. Now, here's a way of thinking about it that I think is important. For years, we've been told that if we can't stop at just one chip or cookie, it's a failure of willpower. But scientists who study this say that's not fair. These foods are deliberately engineered. The perfect mix of sugar, fat, additives. They make them irresistible. In other words, it's not that you're weak necessarily, it's that the food was designed to beat you. And that's worth knowing, because it takes the guilt out of it and puts the blame where it belongs. Keep in mind, almost 70% of what is on supermarket shelves is ultra-processed. What you should be doing is shopping for foods with the fewest ingredients possible. I'm Dr. Sanjay Gupta, helping you live a better life.
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0: Wink 104 ABC 27 Weather Center. Today, that fog will be moving out with some sunshine moving in through the afternoon and evening. We'll have a high of 80. Tonight, mostly clear skies with a low of 55. Your Saturday, some sunshine in the morning, clouds building later on with a high of 75. And then on Sunday, expect a wet day with scattered showers and a high of 75. 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

0: 104 plays Central PA's best music with Teddy Swims, Lose Control. I'm Christine Rickey, and just to say, sometimes I wonder what people are thinking when they litter in public areas. I mean, do they think their mom is cleaning up here? Can you imagine a national park, though? It does happen, though, and workers at Yellowstone, they're saying that this year so far, they've collected a record-setting amount of trash, more than 20,000 pieces. It said removing the trash doesn't just beautify the park, but it is important for the hydrothermal areas to function. As far as what was found, it does go from the funny to surprising to the weird. Money is a big one and a big no-no. $18 in coins removed. It's not a wishing well, people. Other maybe oopsies. The most common are hats, camera lenses, hair ties, binkies, hotel keys, and sunglasses. Additional gross items, fake nails and floss picks, and perhaps the most odd, a McDonald's toy from 2010. And more of the best music's next.
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0: Wink 104 ABC 27 Weather Center. Today, that fog will be moving out with some sunshine moving in through the afternoon and evening. We'll have a high of 80. Tonight, mostly clear skies with a low of 55. Your Saturday, some sunshine in the morning, clouds building later on with a high of 75. And then on Sunday, expect a wet day with scattered showers and a high of 75. 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

0: 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You can listen wherever you get your music. Hillary Duff there with Mature. I'm Christine Ricci, and if you didn't realize, this is the last official weekend of the summer, the autumn equinox happening this Tuesday. So if you want to make the most of the weekend, here's some tips. First off, get up the same time you do during the work week. You'll get more out of your weekend and it really won't mess up your sleep schedule. And spend some time outside. Go for a hike, visit a park, perhaps just take a regular walk around the neighborhood to break up your time. Split the days between doing stuff and doing nothing. The weather predicted for the weekend sounds like it's a good day to do stuff today and tomorrow and Sunday. Maybe stay in and do chores or just hang with some friends, which is a perfect recipe for my weekend. Tonight, it's Hershey Park for dark nights and spooky spirits. Tomorrow, it's a marching band exhibition show. And Sunday, staying in for girls brunch. And more of the best music's next on Wink 104.
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0: Wink 104 plays Central PA's best music. That's Madonna. Papa Don't Preach during the Wink 104 Lunchtime Rewind. And oh my goodness, there is a new Barbie doll. Lenny Kravitz has been immortalized as a Barbie doll in the signature Ken Bassiter's collection. Now, of course, he was picked because of his iconic rock star style. He has his very sculpted abs as this Barbie, his trademark locks, tattoos, nose ring. He comes dressed in a bronze-colored mesh cowl neck tank, bootcut jeans, a studded belt, boots, and sunglasses. Wait, jeans? The man works out in leather pants. Why is he not in leather pants? Well, Kravitz is only the second man to get the Barbie treatment after NBA star LeBron James. The doll is available online for $70. I think it's sold out a lot of places, but of course, people hiking the prices, selling them secondhand. And, you know, I just might start playing with Barbies again now that I've heard this, because they're not dolls, they're action figures, right, guys? The Lunchtime Rewind continues next.
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0: 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From the ABC 27 Weather Center, sunshine today, a high of 80, getting down to about 55 tonight with clear skies. Tomorrow, some morning sun, then clouds late, a high of 75, and Sunday, scattered showers, highs again around 75. 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

0: 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That's Poison, Nothing But a Good Time, during the Wink 104 Lunchtime Rewind. And the 12 finalists for the National Toy Hall of Fame have been announced. Are you ready? You can only pick one. The list includes Bingo, Bop It, Care Bears, Mahjong, Monster High, Mousetrap. We never played that game. We just set up the trap and played with that. Pokemon Trading Card Game, Polly Pocket, Slide, Sorry, You Were Never Sorry, Tickle Me Elmo, and Yahtzee. So the three toys with the most votes will be placed on a ballot for the National Selection Advisory Committee. It's very official. You have until September 23rd to vote, and the class of 2026 will be announced in November, of course, right before Christmas. Back to the music next.
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0: Wink 104 plays Central PA's best music that's somber. My body isn't ready, but is your body ready for a cheeseburger? Because it's National Cheeseburger Day. And here are a couple cheeseburger facts. It may have been invented by mistake in California in 1924. So the story goes, a 16-year-old fry cook was working at his dad's burger stand. He burned one side of a burger, so he covered it with cheese to hide it, and voila. We have strong opinions on where the cheese should go. Most of us think cheese slices belong on top of the burger patty, but people lost their minds when an emoji featured cheese below the patty. Google changed it a month later because, you know, can't have people mad. And you know Jimmy Buffett's song, Cheeseburger in Paradise? It was inspired by an actual meal. He was forced to eat canned food and peanut butter when he was stuck on a boat in the Caribbean. When he eventually made it to land, he headed to a restaurant and ordered a cheeseburger. Back to the music next.
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0: From the ABC 27 Weather Center, sunshine today, a high of 80, mostly clear tonight, getting down to about 55. Tomorrow, some morning sun, then clouds late, a high of 75. And Sunday, scattered showers and a high again around 75. 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

0: 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That's T Swift. I knew it. I knew you. I'm Jenna Clay, and I love me some nerd news. And a former NASA researcher, her name is Diana, she invented a waterless toilet and called it the iThrone, which is just great. She did so after realizing people without access to plumbing face many of the same challenges as astronauts. So now her toilet serves about 20,000 households in places like Uganda, Panama, and of course the U.S. The toilet works by rapidly evaporating 95% of the water in human waste, which makes disposal safer in areas without sewage systems. Oh, look at that. Not only nerd news, but good news too. As you know, it's my favorite. Back to the music next.
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0: Wink 104 is your weekend music station with John O'Day and Teddy Swims, Mr. Know-It-All. And some of the weekend events include Hershey Park Halloween and Dark Nights. They are open tonight through Sunday. Pumpkin Fest is going on this weekend at the Middletown Home. 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Penn State takes on Buffalo tomorrow at Beaver Stadium. Kickoff is at noon. Weather looks fantastic. The African Cultural Fest is tomorrow and Sunday, 10 to 6 both days at Hack. The Latino Festival is tomorrow, 1 to 6 at Coleman Park in Lebanon. 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And the 35th annual Adams County Heritage Festival is in Gettysburg at the Gettysburg Area Recreational Park Sunday. It's noon to 4. And we've got more of the best music coming up next.
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0: Wink 104 is your weekend music station with Gracie Abrams and Hit the Wall. Concert news, well, TSO, the Wink 104 holiday show happening December 18th at Giant Center. 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Lots of shows happening this weekend, including Lil Wayne tonight at the Bryce Jordan Center. Be safe with traffic going up there, with lots of Penn State traffic since they have a game tomorrow. Also, Bryson Tiller, he's at Freedom Mortgage Pavilion tonight in Philly. Brad Williams is at the Hershey Theater tonight. Of course, Ed Sheeran at the Link tomorrow night. And a lot of people asking, is the show going to be earlier since all the opening acts are not performing? I'm trying to find that information out. Haven't found it out yet. I know he typically goes on stage around 8, but that show is supposed to start at 5:30. So not 100% sure. If we find out, we'll post it for sure. Let's see, what else? Kathleen Madigan tomorrow night at the Hershey Theater. On Sunday, Steve Martin and Martin Short are at the Hershey Theater, a show that was postponed earlier in the year because of the death of Martin Short's daughter. So anyway, enjoy any of the shows you're going to this weekend, and we've got more of the best music coming up next. Good luck to Penn State on Saturday as they take on Buffalo at Beaver Stadium. 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

0: Wink 104 plays Central PA's best music with Tame Impala and Genie. Hope the start of your weekend's going well. I'm John O'Day, and not good news for Wendy's. A Wendy's franchisee, one of the biggest ones, they're in the Midwest. Meritage Hospitality Group have filed for bankruptcy. 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Speaking of Wendy's, it is National Cheeseburger Day. I know Jenna mentioned that earlier, but at Wendy's, you can get a 1 cent junior bacon cheeseburger with any purchase now through September 22nd. 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Coming up, more of the best music.
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1: Now, another Wink 104 traffic update.
4: 83 northbound's bumper to bumper from the South Bridge all the way up past 19th Street. 83 south got some slowing in the Eisenhower Interchange. 283 north in the Eisenhower back beyond Lindell Road. 441. 81 south got some stacking down through the 81. 83 split running heavy all the way down to the ramp to 22-322 westbound. 11 and 15 in Perry County, right in Cove. Dealing with some heavy slow go from an accident there on the northbound side. Looking good, 147 and 225. Lebanon County, we're dealing with an accident. North Anvil Township, 934 at Kaufman Road. John Wills, back right now, traffic.
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0: From the Wink 104 ABC 27 Weather Center, tonight partly cloudy, low 56. Tomorrow partly sunny, high 74. And Sunday cloudy with showers in the morning and thunderstorms in the afternoon, high near 75. 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

Should be rain-free tomorrow night for the show At the Link with Ed Sheeran. 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Here he is with Martin Garrix. 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

0: Now, another Wink 104 traffic update.
1: Still seeing that bumper-to-bumper 83 northbound full-span South Bridge up past 19th Street. 283 north heading up into the Eisenhower Interchange back beyond Lindell Road, 441. And you've got a slow go 83 south getting through the Eisenhower Interchange. 81 south got some bumper-to-bumper heading down through the 81-83 split. Just busy down that ramp to 22-3-22 westbound. Perry County, an accident 11-15 right in Cove. That's affecting the northbound side. Still got some slowing there. No problems in Carlisle. We're looking good in Lebanon County. They're clearing that one in North Anvil Township on 934 at Kaufman Road. John Wilspach, right now traffic.
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0: Wink 104 is your weekend music station with New Radicals and Michelle Branch, the remake of The Game of Love. That is Duncan Sheik, singer-songwriter, who passed away early this morning in New York City. Very, very sad. Only 56 years old. He was hospitalized earlier in the week, and apparently, reading more about it, his cause of death is heart failure leading to cardiac arrest. He had been in critical but stable condition, but apparently yesterday things deteriorated quickly for him. Very sad. Duncan Sheik gone at the age of 56. I'll play that song here coming up in the next music sweep. So be here for that. And we have another traffic update in 15 seconds.
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4: Now, another Wink 104 traffic update.
5: 83 North, still full span South Bridge up past 19th Street. 283 North, backed up beyond Lindell Road, 441 as you make your way up to the Eisenhower Interchange. Got some heavy conditions, 81 South, down through the 81-83 split. Got a traffic stop on 81 South, right at the 581 connector. They're off to the side. They're clearing that accident. Perry County on 11 and 15 and Cove. Backlogs there have thinned out. 22-322 westbound. That's running a little slow right near Fishing Creek Valley, 443. So use some caution there with the slowdown. No problems as you make your way into Lebanon County. Chow Wheel Spock right now traffic.
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If you were listening in the last break, I was talking about the death of singer-songwriter Duncan Sheik. Gone at just the age of 56, died earlier today. This was his biggest song. He was a great singer-songwriter. Barely Breathing is on Wink 104.

0: Wink 104 is your weekend music station with John O'Day along with Bruno Mars. And man, what a beautiful start to the weekend. Going to be great today and tomorrow. Then Sunday, it kind of falls apart. But enjoy today and tomorrow. Get your full weekend forecast coming up. And as far as weekend events go, America's largest RV show continues through Sunday in the Giant Center parking lot. 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Hours tonight, 5 to 9:30. Tomorrow, 10 to 9, and Sunday, 10 to 8. 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Penn State takes on Buffalo tomorrow at Beaver Stadium. Kickoff is at noon. Penn State a 40-point favorite. Hopefully they can get the run game going. The African Cultural Fest is tomorrow and Sunday, 10 to 6 at Hack. The Latino Festival is Saturday, 1 to 6 at Coleman Park in Lebanon with live music, food, games, and more. Music-wise, Lil Wayne's in concert tonight at the Bryce Jordan Center. Tomorrow night, Ed Sheeran is at The Link, also Kathleen Madigan on stage at the Hershey Theater, and Sunday, Steve Martin and Martin Short are at the Hershey Theater. 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
1: Now, another Wink 104 traffic update.
4: River routes 22, 322 westbound, bumper to bumper from 81 all the way up past Fishing Creek Valley. Heavy slow go there. Busy on 11 and 15 heading up through Cove. 83 north, bumper to bumper, full span South Bridge north of 19th Street. 283 north into the Eisenhower Interchange back beyond Lindell Road, 441. Lebanon County dealing with an accident, 81 south, just south of Indian Town Gap. Mile marker 84, that's got 81 south backed up to the 78 split. 81 north, slow go rubbernecking from Grantville up to Indian Town Gap. And major delays if you're headed down to Lancaster. Avoid 30 east at the 462 split. Have an accident there, and it's got things backed up in all directions. Chuck Wilspach, right now traffic.
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7: From the Wink 104 ABC 27 Weather Center, tonight partly cloudy, low 56. Tomorrow partly sunny, high 74. And Sunday cloudy with showers in the morning and thunderstorms in the afternoon, high near 75. 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

0: Now, another Wink 104 traffic update.
1: Harrisburg area, bumper to bumper, 83 northbound South Bridge, north of 19th Street, 83 South, slow 17th Street, down to the South Bridge, 283 north into the Eisenhower Interchange, back beyond Lindell Road, 441, outbound River Routes, 22-322 westbound, slow go from 81 all the way up past Fishing Creek Valley, a little busy on 11-15, heading up from Perdix into Cove, no issues in Carlisle, 15 north, just north of Dillsburg, got some minor stacking there at Orbank Road. The major problem in Lebanon County is 81 South with this accident just after Indian Town Gap mile marker 84. 81 South now backed up to the 78 split. Northbound 81 got some rubbernecking from Grantville up past the accident scene. If you're headed down to Lancaster, avoid 30 East heading into the 3462 split. Accident there, possible fatal, and they have shut that down. Chow Wilspach, right now traffic.
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0: get out of it. 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The song is called Earrings. And on Thanksgiving night, usually, you're watching football, aren't you? Well, this year, there's something special on for you if you're a J-Lo fan. Well, CBS and Paramount Plus, they've announced the J-Lo Show, a concert special that is going to air on Thanksgiving night at 8 o'clock with an extended version streaming on Paramount Plus. So there you go there. And opening at the box office at the movies this weekend, Shaun the Sheep, The Beasts of Mossy Bottom. I guess it's a kid's movie. This isn't a kid's movie. Resident Evil also opens this weekend, perfect for Halloween. And The Wait with Ethan Hawke and Russell Crowe. Enjoy whatever you go watch and see at the theaters. And on the way, more of the best music. Good luck to Penn State on Saturday as they take on Buffalo at Beaver Stadium. 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
7: Harrisburg area, bumper to bumper, 83 northbound South Bridge, north of 19th Street, 83 South, slow 17th Street, down to the South Bridge, 283 north into the Eisenhower Interchange, back beyond Lindell Road, 441, outbound River Routes, 22-3, 22 westbound, slow go from 81 all the way up past Fishing Creek Valley, a little busy on 11 to 15, heading up from Perdix into Cove, no issues in Carlisle, 15 north, just north of Dillsburg, got some minor stacking there at Orbank Road. The major problem in Lebanon County is 81 South with this accident just after Indian Town Gap mile marker 84. 81 South now backed up to the 78 split. Northbound 81 got some rubbernecking from Grantville up past the accident scene. If you're headed down to Lancaster, avoid 30 East heading into the 3462 split. Accident there, possible fatal, and they have shut that down. John Wilsbach, right now traffic.
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0: Now, another Wink 104 traffic update.
1: Well, they cleared that accident in Lebanon County on 81 South after Indian Town Gap, mile marker 84. Backlogs there have quickly thinned out. Still seeing a slow go 283 northbound. That's backed up beyond Lindell Road, heading up to the Eisenhower Interchange. 83 north, full span, South Bridge, slow up past 19th Street. River routes running heavy on 22-322 westbound from 81 all the way up past Fishing Creek Valley. 15 north and southbound, a little busy there at Spring Lane Road, Norbank Road. No problems in Carlisle. Making your way into Lancaster County, try to avoid East St. Peter Township there on the 30 East 462 split. Still dealing with an accident and traffic's tied up there. Chell Wheelsbach, right now traffic.
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0: Wink 104 is your weekend music station. Hi, John O'Day with you, along with Ariana Grande. And coming up in 2032, the Summer Olympics are coming to Australia. They're the Brisbane Olympics, and the International Olympic Committee, they've officially approved Queensland's Fitzroy River for rowing and canoeing as the venue there. The Rockhampton Waterway is also known for its crocodile warning signs. No, thank you. I'll pass. The decision ends months of pushback from athletes and the national federations concerning the crocodile issue, along with problems with currents, flooding, silt, and fairness. Nearly 6,000 people signed the petition requesting a different venue, but it's not happening. So hopefully nobody gets eaten. That wouldn't be good, would it? Coming up, we've got more of the best music. First, though, a check on the roads, the Penn State traffic, and more with John Wilsbach in 15 seconds.
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3: Now, another Wink 104 traffic update.
4: Well, they cleared that accident in Lebanon County on 81 South after Indian Town Gap, mile marker 84. Backlogs there have quickly thinned out. Still seeing a slow go 283 northbound. That's backed up beyond Lindell Road, heading up to the Eisenhower Interchange. 83 North, full span, South Bridge, slow up past 19th Street. River routes running heavy on 22-322 westbound from 81 all the way up past Fishing Creek Valley. 15 North and southbound, a little busy there at Spring Lane Road, Norbank Road. No problems in Carlisle. Making your way into Lancaster County. Try to avoid East St. Peter Township there on the 30 East 462 split. Still dealing with an accident and traffic's tied up there. John Wilsbach, Right Now Traffic.
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0: Wink104cast. From the Wink104 ABC 27 Weather Center, tonight partly cloudy, low 56. Tomorrow partly sunny, high 74. And Sunday cloudy with showers in the morning and thunderstorms in the afternoon, high near 75. 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

0: Now, another Wink 104 traffic update.
1: Still got that slow go 22-322 westbound from 81 all the way up past Fishing Creek Valley, and you break free getting into Dolphin. Looking good on 11 and 15. 83 north, that's bumper to bumper South Bridge north of 19th Street. 283 north into the Eisenhower Interchange back beyond Lindell Road, 441. Lebanon County accident over in Campbelltown should be clearing up right there on 322 at Lawn Road. And you got one in Swatara Township on 22 at North Mill Street. John Wheels back right now, traffic.
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0: Wink 104 is your weekend music station with Miley and Bass Persuades. And next Saturday, it's a big day. And I'm not talking about the Penn State-Wisconsin game. I'm talking about it being National Pancake Day. And Cracker Barrel is celebrating in a big way. As a matter of fact, just plan on spending the entire day there next Saturday because they're going to offer $5 all-you-can-eat pancakes all day long. So you could have breakfast, lunch, and dinner of pancakes. Yeah, I wouldn't get on the scale the next day, though. Coming up, more of the best music.
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4: Now, another Wink 104 traffic update.
5: Got a fender bender on 83 southbound, just after Derry Street, heading into the curves there prior to the Eisenhower interchange. They're off to the side, but it's causing some slowing now on 83 south from Union Deposit down to the Ike. 83 north, bumper to bumper, 2nd Street north of 19th Street. 22-3, 22 westbound, starting to thin out just a little bit. Still running a little heavy, though, from 81 up to Fishing Creek Valley. We're in good shape on 11 and 15, getting through Perry County. Heading out through Lebanon County, still dealing with that accident on 22 near Jonestown, right at North Mill Street. Going to find some slowing with that. And we're still dealing with that accident down Lancaster County, East Lampeter Township, 30 East, right at the 462 split. John Will Spock, right now traffic.
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8: From the Wink 104 ABC 27 Weather Center, tonight partly cloudy, low 56. Tomorrow partly sunny, high 74. And Sunday cloudy with showers in the morning and thunderstorms in the afternoon, high near 75. 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

And this town's lost its faith. 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

0: Shore's exciting holiday show with the Trans-Siberian Orchestra is back again for this holiday season. 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